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1: Mama was queen of the mambo, papa was king of the Congo. Deep down in the jungle, last I banging my first bongo. Every monkey like to be in my place instead of me, cause I'm the king of bongo, baby, I'm the king of bongo bong.

επιλέγει ο DJ Spector. 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Add some pepper to your life. Pepper 96 και 6.